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Talk about, talk about. 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Talk about, talk about. I got something I want to talk about.

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We go drink drinks and take shots until we fall out like the roof on fire. Now, baby, get my booty naked, take off all your clothes and light the roof on fire. Tell him, baby, baby, baby, baby, baby, baby, baby, baby, baby, baby, baby, I'm on fire. 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

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We go drink drinks and take shots until we fall out like the roof on fire. 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
2: 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El precio de la escuela es 12 euros al mes. 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

slowly drifting away, wave after wave, wave after wave, slowly drifting, and it feels like I'm drowning, pulling against the stream.